Big hits, big stars, big 94.5 country. Speed up, checking in. You might want to hear what AI says about this and then maybe ignore it. I'll explain coming up.

0: Topeka's big 94.5 country. It's no secret that everybody's worried AI is going to take our jobs. Turns out it might take something even more valuable. The part of our brain that actually thinks, it's B-Dub, a writer for The Atlantic, says we're already relying on AI so much that it's changing how we solve problems. One tip, he says, don't ask it for the answer. Ask it for a hint instead. It's like having the teacher point you toward the right chapter instead of just handing you the test. Another suggestion I liked, start with your own ideas first. Then let AI poke holes in them. Basically, use it like a really smart coworker instead of that one kid in school whose homework you copied 5 minutes before class. And every once in a while, do something without AI at all. Your brain's kind of like going to the gym. If the robot does all the lifting, eventually you're just standing there holding the water bottle.
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8: Clear skies tonight with lows around 71. Slight chance for storms. Tomorrow, highs level off around 91. Lots of sunshine. Mainly clear tomorrow night. Lows dip down to about 73. Clear skies and dry Friday and Saturday. Low 90s. Friday, mid-90s by Saturday. Looking further out, 97 Sunday, 101 Monday, and 96 on Tuesday. I'm staff meteorologist Laura Lockwood.
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The internet had to Google the definition of one of the most basic human emotions. And honestly, that might explain a lot. We'll get into that next.

Bradley J in the morning, Coryell for your workday, and Brit Z will drive you home. 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

Big hits, big stars, big 94.5 country. Justin Moore disappeared from the road for a month. Now we know why, and what he told fans on stage took some serious courage. We'll get into that next in the breakdown brought to you by T-Mobile.

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0: Justin Moore is back on stage after taking a month away from touring, and he shared the real reason.

0: season with fans during his first show back. He told the crowd his drinking had gotten out of control, saying he let down his band, his crew, God, and most importantly, his family. He revealed he'd just completed a 30-day stay in rehab and was celebrating his 31st day sober that night. He also said he's determined to use his platform differently going forward. Justin told the audience, "I'm a Christian. I'm not as good of one as I want to be. God has given me so much between my wife and our four awesome kids, my family, and a career like this. So I'm trying from this point forward to use my platform even further than I ever have." You've got to give him credit. It's not easy to stand in front of thousands of people and admit you've got a problem. Hopefully this is the start of a long, healthy chapter for Justin Moore. I'm rooting for you, bro. That's your breakdown.
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10: Clear skies tonight with lows around 71. Slight chance for storms. Tomorrow, highs level off around 91. Lots of sunshine. Mainly clear tomorrow night. Lows dip down to about 73. Clear skies and dry Friday and Saturday. Low 90s. Friday, mid 90s by Saturday. Looking further out, 97 Sunday, 101 Monday, and 96 on Tuesday. I'm staff meteorologist Laura Lockwood.
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I've got your Insta countdown coming up in minutes, brought to you by T-Mobile. The five most wanted songs of the day in 60 seconds or less coming up next.

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16: Clear skies tonight with lows around 71. Slight chance for storms. Tomorrow, highs level off around 91. Lots of sunshine. Mainly clear tomorrow night. Lows dip down to about 73. Clear skies and dry Friday and Saturday. Low 90s. Friday, mid 90s by Saturday. Looking further out, 97 Sunday, 101 Monday, and 96 on Tuesday. I'm staff meteorologist Laura Lockwood.
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We'll give you another one coming up in minutes.

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2: Topeka weather. Here's your updated forecast from the Certified Transmission Weather Center.
3: Clear skies tonight with lows around 71. Slight chance for storms. Tomorrow, highs level off around 91. Lots of sunshine. Mainly clear tomorrow night. Lows dip down to about 73. Clear skies and dry Friday and Saturday, low 90s. Friday, mid-90s by Saturday. Looking further out, 97 Sunday, 101 Monday, and 96 on Tuesday. I'm staff meteorologist Laura Lockwood.
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0: 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It's a partnership with a company that makes showerhead filters, which is a bold choice because now half the internet thinks they're literally drinking shower water. 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Otherwise, I'll stick with the sacred water coming out of my fridge. 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

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Justin Moore disappeared for a month, and when it came back, he told fans exactly why. We'll talk about it next to The Breakdown, brought to you by T-Mobile.

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0: Justin Moore was back on stage last week after taking a month off from touring, and he didn't dance around the reason. He told the crowd, "My drinking got out of control." He said he let down his band, his crew, God, and most importantly, his family. 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Wishing him nothing but success going forward. 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
6: Clear skies tonight with lows around 71. Slight chance for storms. Tomorrow, highs level off around 91. Lots of sunshine. Mainly clear tomorrow night. Lows dip down to about 73. Clear skies and dry, Friday and Saturday, low 90s, Friday, mid-90s, by Saturday. Looking further out, 97, Sunday, 101, Monday, and 96 on Tuesday. I'm staff meteorologist Laura Lockwood.
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We've got the biggest song in country music coming up next. We call it the most wanted song of the day. It's brought to you by T-Mobile. That's minutes away.

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0: Here's your updated forecast from the Certified Transmission Weather Center.
2: Clear skies tonight with lows around 71. Slight chance for storms. Tomorrow, highs level off around 91. Lots of sunshine. Mainly clear tomorrow night. Lows dip down to about 73. Clear skies and dry Friday and Saturday. Low 90s. Friday, mid-90s by Saturday. Looking further out, 97 Sunday, 101 Monday, and 96 on Tuesday. I'm staff meteorologist Laura Lockwood.
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3: 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Here's your updated forecast from the Certified Transmission Weather Center.
4: Clear skies tonight with lows around 71. Slight chance for storms. Tomorrow, highs level off around 91. Lots of sunshine. Mainly clear tomorrow night. Lows dip down to about 73. Clear skies and dry Friday and Saturday. Low 90s. Friday, mid-90s by Saturday. Looking further out, 97 Sunday, 101 Monday, and 96 on Tuesday. I'm staff meteorologist Laura Lockwood.
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1: Clear skies tonight with lows around 71. Slight chance for storms. Tomorrow, highs level off around 91. Lots of sunshine. Mainly clear tomorrow night. Lows dip down to about 73. Clear skies and dry Friday and Saturday. Low 90s. Friday, mid-90s by Saturday. Looking further out, 97 Sunday, 101 Monday, and 96 on Tuesday. I'm staff meteorologist Laura Lockwood.
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0: Here's your updated forecast from the Certified Transmission Weather Center.
2: Clear skies tonight with lows around 71. Slight chance for storms. Tomorrow, highs level off around 91. Lots of sunshine. Mainly clear tomorrow night. Lows dip down to about 73. Clear skies and dry Friday and Saturday. Low 90s. Friday, mid-90s by Saturday. Looking further out, 97 Sunday, 101 Monday, and 96 on Tuesday. I'm staff meteorologist Laura Lockwood.
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4: 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Here's your updated forecast from the Certified Transmission Weather Center.
5: Clear skies tonight with lows around 71. Slight chance for storms. Tomorrow, highs level off around 91. Lots of sunshine. Mainly clear tomorrow night. Lows dip down to about 73. Clear skies and dry Friday and Saturday. Low 90s. Friday, mid 90s by Saturday. Looking further out, 97 Sunday, 101 Monday, and 96 on Tuesday. I'm staff meteorologist Laura Lockwood.
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5: Mainly clear skies develop with fog and spots early today with a slight chance of thunderstorms. High temperatures reach up to 91. Mainly clear skies again tonight. Lows of aloft around 72. Bright sunshine expected tomorrow. Daytime highs approaching 92. Sunny skies and dry Saturday and Sunday. Mid-90s Saturday, upper 90s by Sunday. I'm staff meteorologist Laura Lockwood.

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5: Slight chance of thunderstorms with fog and spots early today. Otherwise, sunshine mixed with clouds at times. Daytime highs approaching 91. Lows level off around 72. Tonight, mainly clear skies. Bright sunshine expected tomorrow. High temperatures reach up to 92. Bright sunshine and dry Saturday and Sunday. Mid-90s. Saturday, upper 90s by Sunday. I'm staff meteorologist Laura Lockwood.

blonde. The way your hair's in a mess in the morning when you open your eyes. The way an hour goes by when you say that you'll be ready in 5.

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Hey, welcome to the Bradley J Show on the big 94.5 Country. And I don't know if I should apologize for this or not, but I feel wonderful. I feel great. I woke up this morning, I was like, oh my God, this day is going to be fantastic. Now, something could ruin it, but let's hope not. What's the strangest thing you've ever seen someone wearing to the gym? I really want to know. 785-290-9494.

0: Bailey Zimmerman, Chevy Silverado. 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Bradley J in the Big 94.5 Country Morning Show. And talking about going to work out. You know, you're in the gym. All of a sudden, you look over and you see what? You see something strange. Somebody's wearing, and for you, it was what?
1: Okay, this guy wore a Speedo over his shorts, his exercise shorts. Don't ask me why. I don't know why he was wearing, like, you know, like a speed, like one of those like Speedos, maybe like over his exercise shorts. There was a pool there, so maybe he was just, yeah, that makes no sense. I just saw him jogging and yeah, he had that on. Yeah, I had to take a double take on that one. I'll never forget that. Yes, I'll never forget that one.
0: Maybe the shorts he had on underneath the Speedo wasn't tight enough. I don't know. I'll tell you a guy who wears weird things when working out is Lenny Kravitz. But he did just prove he's the coolest guy on the planet, though. He hits a gym full on leather pants and boots as well. Why? Well, Lenny says it's because he performs in them, so he wants to make sure he can move in them. And working out proves that. He says it lets him fit in a workout anywhere as well. He's dressed up, all of a sudden he's like, I need to work out. Boom! The ultimate fitness test. Now, in Lenny's words, if the leather gets tight, it's time to get back to work. Plus, check out this gem from Denzel Washington. This is what Denzel told Lenny Kravitz. The pants don't lie. That is so true. And I love that. So, most ridiculous or hilarious outfit you've ever seen someone rocking at the gym? And did you say, maybe you should have said something to that guy in the Speedo. I don't know. Or did you just like, wait a minute.
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11: Slight chance of thunderstorms with fog and spots early today. Otherwise, sunshine mixed with clouds at times. Daytime highs approaching 91. Lows level off around 72. Tonight, mainly clear skies. Bright sunshine expected tomorrow. High temperatures reach up to 92. Bright sunshine and dry Saturday and Sunday. Mid-90s. Saturday, upper 90s by Sunday. I'm staff meteorologist Laura Lockwood.
0: Thank you, Laura. And yeah, it's a hot one, man. What do they say? Drink a lot of water, right? That's what my aunt, who was an RN, always said. Stay hydrated. Hey, it's Bradley J talking about workout wear. Lenny Kravitz, pants, boots. It's what he wears on stage. It's what he wears to work out on or in. And I wanted to know, strangest thing you've seen someone wear to the gym?
12: There was one time I went and there's this guy full on dressed like Hulk Hogan, the bandana, the mustache, the belt, the whole costume, was wearing the entire thing while he was working out. I mean, it's a no-judgment zone, so you have to be respectful, and if you are talking and whatnot, you gotta be discreet about it. And you're not supposed to use your camera either, but I definitely took a picture.

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Yeah, it's the Outlaw Truck and Tractor Pull. We got more details on this great event on our event page.

0: 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But I think you can use some of that know-how for that doomed relationship as well.
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My friends and I kind of had a debate about this.

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Okay, so what the heck does give my best actually mean? So here's the story. I'm hanging out with the guys. We were hanging out on Sunday, okay? And all of a sudden,

0: And somebody, we get into this massive debate. My buddy Brian is texting our friend Dan S. and mentions that Dan F. is with us. Yeah, I have Dan friends. Dan S. replies, "Hey, give Dan F. my best." And Dan F. is like, "Wait, I talked to him on Friday. Why didn't he give me his best then?" So I got to thinking about this after we kind of went our own ways and we really never settled this. Isn't your best just calling the person? I mean, seriously, what are we actually giving when we give our best? You know, "Oh, you saw, you know, so-and-so. Next time you see them, give them my best." I don't know what your best is. You never told me. I don't know what it is. So shouldn't you just call them? Isn't that giving them your best? What the heck does give my best to so-and-so? What does that mean? 785-290-9494. I know, my friends and I, we have these silly debates all the time about that. But give me my best. What does it actually mean? If you can help me out here so I can tell my friends and win this debate, I'd appreciate it. 785-290-9494. What the heck does give my best actually mean?
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7: Slight chance of thunderstorms with fog and spots early today. Otherwise, sunshine mixed with clouds at times. Daytime highs approaching 91. Lows of a low around 72. Tonight, mainly clear skies. Bright sunshine expected tomorrow. High temperatures reach up to 92. Bright sunshine and dry Saturday and Sunday. Mid-90s. Saturday, upper 90s by Sunday. I'm staff meteorologist Laura Lockwood.
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Rally J and the Big 94.5 Country Morning Show with my good news story coming up. And it's about how sometimes one person decides to help and it changes someone else's life forever. I got more in this story coming up next.

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1: Hey, my good news story about a woman named Lucinda Duckenray, who posted a video of an older airport worker because, well, he was badly limping. And she asked people if anyone could help him retire. The man was identified as James Blair, a 64-year-old veteran dealing with some serious knee problems. A GoFundMe campaign was soon set up to help him, and it's raised almost $184,000. And here they are talking about it.
2: I saw out the window. What really was hard for me was just the conditions he was in, and I didn't even know his story at that point. Immediately when I sat on the airplane was, if anybody knew who he was, could we get him retired?
3: My plan was to work until I can't work. All these people that are helping somebody that they've never known. It's amazing. I mean, God works in mysterious ways.
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16: This is not headline news. Taylor Swift made her first public appearance in her wedding ring. I haven't seen a rock that big since the news broke on Lamar Odom's crack pipe. Spain will play Argentina in the World Cup. Fans at MetLife Stadium will get a chance to watch something messy other than the Jets. George Lucas says he doesn't think studios should let fans dictate how movies are made, because they might come up with something stupid. You know, like Jar Jar Binks. And a man in Ecuador tried smuggling 400 pounds of cocaine using an oil tanker. Customs officials became suspicious when they found an oil tanker in his rear end. This is not headline news.
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Bradley J in the morning, along with the biggest songs from the biggest stars all day. 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

Hey, if you think you've tried a strange diet before, you really gotta wait until you hear what's trending on TikTok right now, because it may make your diet that you were on sound pretty normal.

0: So, there are some TikTokers actually trying to lose weight using Taco Bell. And they're calling it the diarrhea diet. Seriously, they're eating tons of it, just hoping to get this cyclospora. So, here is one woman talking about, well, Taco Bell and this cyclospora.
1: There's a major virus going around in the USA, and the only comments I'm seeing from everyone, from old people to young people, is, so this is going to make me skinny? Like, guys, we're worried about the wrong thing right now. But anyways, if I get it, do you think I'll lose like 10 pounds? I'm trying to plan a wedding right now. It would make my dress fit a little bit better.
2: There's a

0: on the can.
1: I mean, there are over 1,600 cases across 34 states, Kansas being one of those. And have you ever tried any bizarre or totally ridiculous diets to drop, like, a few pounds?
2: I've tried some crazy ones. The protein shake one, where you just drink the protein shakes, and that's it. I have tried the tuna fish one, where all you eat is tuna fish. That's a stinky one. I've tried the pickle juice diet, where you eat whatever you want, you just finish it with pickle juice, and it's supposed to burn itself off. It doesn't work.
1: Wow. Well, hopefully you've found one that does work. Sounds like you're just, one doesn't work. Hey, you know what? What's the next one? When you're trying to lose pounds, man, you'll do whatever it takes, right? You ever tried any bizarre, totally ridiculous diets to drop a few pounds? And did they actually work, or did they just leave you with some regret? 785-290-9494.
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13: Slight chance of thunderstorms with fog and spots early today. Otherwise, sunshine mixed with clouds at times. Daytime highs approaching 91. Lows of aloft around 72. Tonight, mainly clear skies. Bright sunshine expected tomorrow. High temperatures reach up to 92. Bright sunshine and dry Saturday and Sunday, mid-90s. Saturday, upper 90s by Sunday. I'm staff meteorologist Laura Lockwood.
1: Thank you, Laura. 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Those folks at DeBecker's Heating and Air, keeping you cool when you want to be cool and warm when you want to be

0: warm. DeBakker's Heating and Air. And talking about diets, because the, what is it, cyclospora that's going around, I guess it has something to do with lettuce. Really didn't know a whole lot about this until today. And it's got people losing weight. I mean, but you gotta have diarrhea with it. I don't know if that's the way to go. But what about you? You tried a crazy diet? What was it?
1: I did the vinegar, the apple cider vinegar diet.
0: Ooh, what'd you have to do on that diet?
1: So I would only eat some, I would have apple cider vinegar in the morning, in the afternoon, and at night. And then I would only have vegetables and fruit. And that's all I would eat.
0: That sounds awful.
1: Oh, it was awful. I mean, my body felt really clean, but yeah, it was really awful. I made myself sick because I had too much vinegar. I had to go to the doctor because I made myself sick. I messed up my pH levels on my body. Yeah, I had way too much vinegar. I didn't know that. I didn't have enough fat and carbohydrates. See, the fat was what would help the vinegar. So, yeah, and yeah, I learned my lesson on that. I lost some weight, though. Hey!
2: I was all but 22, I think, at the time. I'd been out on the road, lonely at night. And it'd been a while.

down at a local beer joint with a few of the guys. This cute little country girl caught my eye. And boy, let me tell you, she was the prettiest thing I'd ever seen in a pair of boots. 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And that's when I realized that she was every cowboy's dream come true.

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On a

0: 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Here's Bradley J.
1: All right, it says, I've been with my girlfriend, now my fiance, for a little over a year. We got engaged about 2 months ago, and everything has been going great until last week. She came home wearing a completely different engagement ring. I asked about it, and she said she returned the one I originally proposed with because she liked the one she bought better. Honestly, I don't have a problem with that. I'm not a jewelry guy. And if she's going to wear it forever, well, I want her to love it. But here's what's bothering me. She told me the new ring was cheaper than the original one, but she kept the money that was refunded instead of giving it back or even talking to me about it first. When I asked about it, she said the engagement ring was a gift, so she used the extra money to buy herself another Coach purse. We always talk through bigger purchases before, so this kind of caught me off guard. It's not really about the purse or even the money as much as it is that she never thought to mention it until after everything was already done. Now I'm wondering if this is just one weird situation or if it's how we'll handle finances and decisions once we're married. Am I overthinking this? I think not. I think people, when they act, you can kind of see a little bit or a lot of who they are. How would you handle this if you were me? It's a gift. Like, oh, here, I bought you an engagement ring. It's a gift. An engagement ring is more than a gift, right? I've never been engaged to anyone. I've never proposed to anyone, so I don't really know. But I just think, like, an engagement ring is more than just calling it, oh, hey, you bought me a gift. Thank you so much. That's pretty much all you say when you get a gift. You're like, oh, thank you. That's very thoughtful. I think when you get an engagement ring, a little more goes into that. But who knows? I've never given one, never bought one. Is this guy overthinking it? I don't think so. How would you handle this if you were me? Sorry, I just got this posted up on our Facebook page. You want to leave your advice comment there? Go to our Facebook page. If you're not following us, this is the time to do it. Also, you can text or call. Is he overthinking this? And how would you handle this if it happened to you? 785-290-9494.
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Hey, say you're moving in together, okay? And then your partner finds a keepsake from your ex. What happens next?

0: So has your partner ever made you toss something from your ex? Yeah, she made me toss everything back when I was dating this girl. But maybe it was an old iPod that your partner made you get rid of. Maybe some random cards. I don't know. Maybe it's a dusty souvenir. I don't have any idea. But I had a buddy who was moving in with his wife, and she found some remnants from his past and just sent them straight to the trash. He didn't even fight it. He was like, saw him walking out the door, and he was like, zip it. Keep your mouth shut. He actually thought it was cute. She was a little jealous, actually. He kind of had a little smile on his face, he told me, as they were going out. He was like, oh, yeah, a little jealousy I see there with my wife, moving in with her. What about you? You ever get forced to trash something your ex gave you? The person you're with now, they were like, that needs to go. Also, I know you got that from your ex because I didn't give it to you. So it needs to go. I think we've all been with somebody like that. 785-290-9494. Moving in together, then your partner finds a keepsake from your ex. What happens next? 785-290-9494.
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13: Here's your updated forecast from the Certified Transmission Weather Center.
14: Slight chance of thunderstorms with fog and spots early today. Otherwise, sunshine mixed with clouds at times. Daytime highs approaching 91. Lows level off around 72. Tonight, mainly clear skies. Bright sunshine expected tomorrow. High temperatures reach up to 92. Bright sunshine and dry Saturday and Sunday. Mid-90s Saturday, upper 90s by Sunday. I'm staff meteorologist Laura Lockwood.
0: Thank you, Laura. And a winning weekend is coming up. 3 o'clock on Friday. Want to find out who you can win tickets to see in concert? Ritzy, gotcha.

Could a new Morgan Wallen music, could it be closer than we think? I'll fill you in. Plus, Ella Langley opens up about the advice from Miranda Lambert that really stuck with her. It's coming up in Country News.

So could new Morgan Wallen music be closer than we think? And Morgan Wallen, he's out here again teasing us. He hopped on Instagram yesterday, dropped a clip of himself at the piano playing a brand new

0: talking.
1: He didn't even name it. Just put the audio out there. But you listen to the lyrics, it sounds like it might be called If It Was Meant to Be. His caption, maybe I'll release this one before the boats get winterized this time. Well, it sounds like we might have new music sooner than we thought from Morgan Wallen. In other country news, Ella Langley's been watching her crew take a big risk, and it's rubbing off on her. She says she's learned a lot from Miranda Lambert about just cutting the noise and speaking her mind when something's bothering her.
2: You guys have inspired me to take some risks. Even last year, there were things, I don't know if I should say this. Should I, you know, I want to speak up about this. And Miranda's like, speak up about that. I wish I would have spoken up about that. And so, yeah, it evolves, you know, it's like anything else. And whatever you do for a living, I think, you know, sometimes being a woman is a little tougher to get, crawl up the chain. But when we all do it together, you know what I mean? A lot more powerful in numbers.
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9: This is not headline news. Taylor Swift made her first public appearance in her wedding ring. I haven't seen a rock that big since the news broke on Lamar Odom's crack pipe. Spain will play Argentina in the World Cup. Fans at MetLife Stadium will get a chance to watch something messy other than the Jets. George Lucas says he doesn't think studios should let fans dictate how movies are made, because they might come up with something stupid. You know, like Jar Jar Binks. And a man in Ecuador tried smuggling 400 pounds of cocaine using an oil tanker. Customs officials became suspicious when they found an oil tanker in his rear end. This is not headline news.
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Sally Jane, the big 94.5 Country Morning Show. And you know, sometimes license plates spell out things they probably weren't supposed to. In my next story, one grandma found that out the hard way. Though the people at her retirement home were like, no, you gotta keep that.

0: You go to your mailbox, you check it all out, and you get the mail to get a new license plate. All right, it's like, hey, you got to get a new license plate. So you go to the mail, and then you find one that says SQZA55. SQZA55. Not kidding. This happened to a woman named Nancy, and she was absolutely shocked when she got it. She didn't ask for it, just showed up that way. She headed to the tax collector's office to swap it out, which at 77 years old, and I would have kept it. But, man, what a surprise for her neighbors when they saw her license plate. What are the funniest or most accidentally suggestive vanity plates you've ever seen? Give me a call and describe it, but remember, don't... You got to read just the letters. You can't say it out loud, you know, for the lawyers. 785-290-9494. Give me a call. Describe the license plate. But remember, tell me what it said. Don't just read the letters for the lawyers. 785-290-9494. What about you? You had one?
1: So a coworker, I was parked behind him in the parking lot, and his license plate said, "Hi, Popo." And I went inside and I asked him, "Is that your car that has a license plate that says Hi Popo on it?" He goes, "Yep." He goes, "And I can't tell you how many times I've been pulled over just so the cop can say hi to me." But I thought that was hilarious.
0: That is hilarious. 785-290-9494. Funny or most accidentally suggestive vanity plates you've ever seen? What was it?
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2: 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Here's your updated forecast from the Certified Transmission Weather Center.
10: Slight chance of thunderstorms today. Otherwise, partly cloudy. Highs around 91. Tonight, 72. High of 92 tomorrow, ample sunshine expected. Ample sunshine and dry, Saturday and Sunday, mid-90s, Saturday, upper 90s, by Sunday. Looking at the long range, 101 Monday, 97 Tuesday, and 93 on Wednesday. I'm staff meteorologist Laura Lockwood.
0: Thank you, Laura. And when it comes to vanity plates, license plates, the one that you saw, it was a little cute, right?
11: And then while I was passing this, or I was behind this car, it said, "Too cute for you." I'm like, okay.
4: You're too cute for me. 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

0: Hey, coming up in a little segment called You Think You Got a Bad, an Awkward Family Moment, an Office Surprise Nobody Wants, and a birthday party that, well, took an unexpected turn. That's right, coming up, You Think You Got a Bad.
1: Everything's still pretty much the same around here.

0: Valley Jane, the big 94.5 Country Morning Show. It is time for my Thursday segment at this time called, you think you got a bad? If you do, get ready for these stories. So you think you got a bad, right? Well, today I found out that my assistant is now my manager. Yeah. You think you got a bad? Well, today I had to meet my mother. Being a college student, I decided I was too lazy to shave this morning. She noticed the stubble on my face, started crying because I'm growing up. I'm 23 years old. My dad yelled at me for making my mom cry. You think you got it bad? Today, I went to a birthday party for my friend's daughter. I picked up a gift for the girl and another for her parents. I got the mother a cute little garden stone that read, "What our children see in the world depends on what we show them." Later, I found out her daughter is blind. You think you got it bad?
1: Big hits, big stars.
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Friday, we got the winning weekend getting ready to kick off. I mean, we've given away tickets to Jason Aldean, Luke Bryan, Tim McGraw, Thomas Rhett, and more. Who's next? Friday, 3 o'clock, Britt Z reveals all.

help settling an argument. Is being a gentleman still the biggest turn on, or do looks win every time? 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

0: Lenny Wilson and Phone Keys Wallet on the Big Daddy 4.5 Country. Hey, it's Bradley J. And what's a hotter quality, ladies? Chivalry or that great physique? Settle a lot of debate I'm having with some friends of mine. Hotter, a guy who's chivalrous, six-pack, which one are you going for? There's a poll. This is from a few years back. I found this morning asking single women, and more than half said they'd pick chivalry every time. Even with everything that is changing in our world, it turns out being wine-dined and having the tap picked up, still king. So, fellas, looks like a gentleman is the new hot thing. So, ladies, what do you think? Super nice guy or a total hottie? It's up for debate, I guess. 785-290-9494. You know, my mom, when I was growing up, she always told me, be nice, be a gentleman. So she didn't tell me, hey, work out, have great abs.
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13: Slight chance of thunderstorms today, otherwise partly cloudy. Highs around 91, tonight 72. High of 92 tomorrow, ample sunshine expected. Ample sunshine and dry Saturday and Sunday, mid-90s, Saturday, upper 90s by Sunday. Looking at the long range, 101 Monday, 97 Tuesday, and 93 on Wednesday. I'm staff meteorologist Laura Lockwood.
0: Thank you, Laura. You ready to feel the horsepower? It's happening at the Kansas Summer Nationals. Saturday, August 1st, 7 o'clock in McLeod.

Hey, coming up in country news, could wedding bells be in Raleigh Green's future? We'll find out. Plus, I found a new country song that's getting a lot of attention. You got to hear the clip. I heard it's awesome.

0: All right, coming up in country news, ladies. Could wedding bells be in Raleigh Green's future? Raleigh opened up about if he thinks settling down with a lady long term is actually in his future.
1: It's really not that easy to meet a girl when you're doing what we're doing. Like, I mean, I'm not going to meet a girl at a show. I'm confined to the back, you know, on a bus, and I'm not going to meet a girl on Instagram. You know, it gets tough to know who you're meeting for what.
0: So I'm going to take that as in the near future, no, Raleigh Green doesn't have wedding plans. In other news, there is a independent artist named Cord Bradley, and he's getting some traction with a song called Blue Collar Work.

0: New Color Work. That's the name of the song. The artist, Cord, C-O-R-D, Bradley. I mean, if you're looking for traditional country music in the vein of Zach Top, I think that guy fits the bill, man. Will that song become a hit? I hope so.
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10: This is not headline news. Taylor Swift made her first public appearance in her wedding ring. I haven't seen a rock that big since the news broke on Lamar Odom's crack pipe. Spain will play Argentina in the World Cup. Fans at MetLife Stadium will get a chance to watch something messy other than the Jets. George Lucas says he doesn't think studios should let fans dictate how movies are made, because they might come up with something stupid. You know, like Jar Jar Binks. And a man in Ecuador tried smuggling 400 pounds of cocaine using an oil tanker. Customs officials became suspicious when they found an oil tanker in his rear end. This is not headline news.
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0: Oh, amen to that. 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

are calling this the best life advice they've heard in years. 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It's TikTok's latest life hack. 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

0: actually be happy by, well, just saying, not my problem. 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
1: I think one of the big reasons why I'm pretty happy in my life is because I'm able to say, not my circus, not my monkeys, not my circus, not my monkeys, not my circus, not my monkeys. 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
0: Have you mastered the art of not caring? 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
7: Here's your updated forecast from the Certified Transmission Weather Center.
8: Slight chance of thunderstorms today, otherwise partly cloudy. Highs are on 91, tonight 72. High of 92 tomorrow, ample sunshine expected. Ample sunshine and dry Saturday and Sunday, mid-90s, Saturday, upper 90s by Sunday. Looking at the long range, 101 Monday, 97 Tuesday, and 93 on Wednesday. I'm staff meteorologist Laura Lockwood.
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1: And my good news story is about a woman named Lysandra, who posted a video of an older airport worker because, well, he was badly limping and asked people if anyone could help him retire. The man was identified as James Blair, who's a 64-year-old veteran dealing with some serious knee problems. A GoFundMe campaign was soon set up to help him, and it's raised almost $184,000. Here are both of them talking about it.
2: I saw out the window. What really was hard for me was just the conditions he was in, and I didn't even know his story at that point. Immediately when I sat on the airplane was, if anybody knew who he was, could we get him retired?
3: My plan was to work until I can't work. All these people that are helping somebody that they've never known. It's amazing. I mean, God works in mysterious ways.
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10: This is not headline news. Taylor Swift made her first public appearance in her wedding ring. I haven't seen a rock that big since the news broke on Lamar Odom's crack pipe. Spain will play Argentina in the World Cup. Fans at MetLife Stadium will get a chance to watch something messy other than the Jets. George Lucas says he doesn't think studios should let fans dictate how movies are made, because they might come up with something stupid. You know, like Jar Jar Binks. And a man in Ecuador tried smuggling 400 pounds of cocaine using an oil tanker. Customs officials became suspicious when they found an oil tanker in his rear end. This is not headline news.
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Bradley J in the morning, along with the biggest songs from the biggest stars all day. 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

Kenny Chesney, big 94.5 country. I'll tell you this much, it feels like it'll be forever until we get that new album. His Silver Sands Marina 21st studio album comes out late September. Cody Johnson in 3 minutes. Luke Combs till then, sleepless in a hotel room.

Till You Can't by Cody Johnson. Big hits, big stars, big 94.5 country. MacArthur, Hardy with Tim McGraw, Eric Church, and Morgan Wallen. 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My

0: Hardy, Tim McGraw, Eric Church, and Morgan Wallen MacArthur. I'm Coriel. 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You can qualify to see him for free August 21st when he comes to Morton Amphitheater. Tim McGraw, it will be at Morton. We've already had some great shows there too. Luke Bryan included. Coming up soon will be Jason Aldean. That new venue has a pretty sweet lineup, and we are going to make sure you get to go to these shows, including Tim McGraw's show. Right now, head to the contest page at 94country.com to get qualified.
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1: Here's your updated forecast from the Certified Transmission Weather Center.
2: Slight chance of thunderstorms today, otherwise partly cloudy. Highs around 91, tonight 72. High of 92 tomorrow, ample sunshine expected. Ample sunshine and dry, Saturday and Sunday, mid-90s, Saturday, upper 90s, by Sunday. Looking at the long range, 101 Monday, 97 Tuesday, and 93 on Wednesday. I'm Staff Meteorologist Laura Lockwood.
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Adele, Jody Messina. She had me at Heads Carolina. The most back-to-back country music. Big 94.5 Country. Don't we? It's Morgan Wallen. 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Wouldn't trade

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halfway to hell, Jelly Roll, Big 94.5 Country. He recently awarded a fan free tickets to his shows for life. Luke Bryan just did that too for a guy dancing in the audience at his shows. I wonder if this is a trend. Imagine Eric Church doing that. That'd be sweet. Here's Springsteen. To this

0: Take your woman, your man, your aunt who likes to party, to Steins and Vines coming up. You heard Kane Brown on Big 94.5 Country. 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
1: 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Zach Bryan and Casey Musgraves, Big 94.5 Country. Yes, Coryell here. I don't know. I woke up one day and I don't have a memory bank anymore. Is this how getting older works?

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Morgan Wallen chasing you back to back country music, Big 94.5 Country. It's Coryell. Speaking of back to back, two female country artists next. One is an absolute legend, Shania Twain. She's up in a couple minutes. This one is hoping to be a legend one day. Country newcomer Stella Lefty, Boston on Big 94.5.

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Painted You Pretty, Hudson Westbrook on the way 3.5 minutes. 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
2: Slight chance of thunderstorms today, otherwise partly cloudy. Highs around 91, tonight 72. High of 92 tomorrow, ample sunshine expected. Ample sunshine and dry, Saturday and Sunday, mid-90s, Saturday, upper 90s, by Sunday. Looking at the long range, 101 Monday, 97 Tuesday, and 93 on Wednesday. I'm staff meteorologist Laura Lockwood.
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Jordan Davis. Big 94.5 Country. 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

0: Chesney, carry on. Big hits, big stars, big 94.5 country. We're carrying on your Thursday playlist. Morgan Wallen coming up, Ella Langley too. George Strait till then, give it away on big 94.5 country.
1: She was storming through the house that day, and I could tell she was leaving. And I thought, oh, she'll be back, till she turned around and pointed.

0: I'm the problem, Morgan Wallen. Big 94.5 Country. It's Coryell. I am definitely the problem. I once again stayed up way too late watching crime shows and paranormal shows. If that's up your alley, I have a recommendation for you. And this one is a little close to home for me because a few of my friends produced it. They put it together. This isn't an ad. It's just a really, really good watch. It's called Tales from the Crescent. It's about the Crescent Hotel in Eureka Springs, Arkansas, which has a very dark past, allegedly haunted. It involves true crime and hauntings. It's just fascinating the whole way through. 1 hour documentary. You can watch it on Prime Video. There's a few other streaming platforms, I think, too. But if that sounds up your alley, give it a watch. It is so good.
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Preston Lynch, thinking about you, big hits, big stars, big 94.5 country. Bradley Green admits that it's actually hard dating for him. You know, he's not going to meet anybody at a concert, he says, or on Instagram, and then if he meets someone in real life, he kind of wonders about their motives. That's what happens when you become too big for your britches. A household name already, it's Riley Green.

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1: She has a new perfume out called Calliope. Am I okay? That's Megan Maroney, Big 94.5 Country. Get to drinking. I mean, it's a thirsty Thursday after all. Zach John King.

0: new to the country music scene, that's Zach John King. 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Florida Georgia Line's on the way in just minutes.
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5: Partly cloudy skies this afternoon with a slight chance for storms. High of 91. Lulls level off around 72. Tonight, mainly clear skies. Tomorrow, 92. Clear skies and dry Saturday and Sunday, mid-90s. Saturday, upper 90s by Sunday. Looking at the long range, 101 Monday, 97 Tuesday, and 93 on Wednesday. I'm staff meteorologist Laura Lockwood.
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Back to back to back. Extremely talented women in country music. Ella Langley, Choose in Texas. She's killing the game right now, topping all the charts with that song still. Lainey Wilson's up in 2.5 minutes. Till then, shout out to all the wild ones. It's Faith Hill. 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

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Lainey Wilson, Big 94.5 Country. Luke Bryan was live at Morton Amphitheater recently. Another great show is coming there on the 25th. Jason Aldean. If you want free tickets to that show, go to the contest page at 94country.com. Here's Luke Bryan now.

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Chevy Silverado, Bailey Zimmerman on Big 94.5. It's Coryell. I'm so excited for tomorrow. Not only is it the start of the weekend, but The Odyssey releases in theaters, directed by Christopher Nolan, so you know it's going to be awesome. The cast is stacked. I also heard a little something about the Cyclops that they use in the movie that might shock you. The details are coming up in a couple minutes. First, it's Brett Young, in case you didn't know, on Big 94.5. I can't.

Big hits, big stars, 20 cigarettes by Morgan Wallen on Big 94.5 Country. Taylor Swift's latest I Knew It, I Knew You. Jason Aldean in a couple minutes too, and details on his free tickets. It's Big 94.5 Country.

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On the 25th, he's going to party with you next weekend at Morton Amphitheater. And Big 94.5 Country is going to hook you up for the show. Say so. It's Dan and Shay.

0: say so. Dan and Shay, say so. Big 94.5 Country. It's Coryell. I'm so excited for tomorrow, not just because it's the start of the weekend, but because The Odyssey releases in theaters. It's directed by Christopher Nolan, so you know it's going to be awesome. The cast is stacked, and I really appreciate it when, on the artistic side of things, people choose to use as little CGI or AI as they possibly can, and that's what Christopher Nolan did. In fact, they didn't want the Cyclops in The Odyssey to look too unrealistic, I guess. They didn't want to use CGI for that, basically. So they had to clamber up a mountainside, this 60-foot puppet, and set him up inside of a real-life cave that they filmed in for the movie. It's a whole 60-foot puppet that looks very realistic. It's actually terrifying. My question is, did they leave it there after they left? Could you imagine just going on a casual hike and coming across this cave only to find the Odyssey's Cyclops?
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14: Slight chance of thunderstorms this afternoon. Otherwise, sunshine mixed with clouds at times. High temperatures reach up to 91. Mainly clear skies tonight. Slight chance for storms. Lows dip down to about 72. Bright sunshine expected tomorrow. High temperatures reach up to 92. Sunny skies and dry. Saturday and Sunday, mid-90s. Saturday, upper 90s by Sunday. I'm staff meteorologist Laura Lockwood.
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0: The Beaches of Cheyenne by Garth Brooks. 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For the latest from Jelly Roll, you stay put. He's up in about 4 minutes. Here's Zach Top, I Never Lie.
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Probably keep your hands 10 and 2. 5'9", it's Tyler Hubbard. 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

Jordan Davis is on the way, and Morgan Wallen, and this one too from Ella Langley. Her new song, Loving Life Again. I bet you anything that'll top the charts before you know it. 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

Tim McGraw and Faith Hill, It's Your Love. Big 94.5 Country, I'm Corey L. That was the first song I taught myself on guitar, by the way. Not saying I'm great, but it was fun to learn. Killing Me, it's Parker McCollum, Big 94.5 Country.

0: Killing me, Parker McCollum, the most back-to-back country music, big 94.5 country. 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
3: The U.S.-Mexico-Canada agreement is under review. That's because the Office of the U.S. Trade Representative opted not to allow the agreement to automatically renew July 1st.
4: When NAFTA, which is the predecessor to USMCA, was renegotiated, it included a novel review clause that said that after 6 years, all three countries had to come together to agree if they wanted the agreement to renew.
3: Farm Bureau's Virginia Houston says she expects all sides to come to the table.
4: Currently, the U.S. and Mexico are in bilateral negotiations on trade irritants around USMCA. Canada is being slower to join the party, but we do know that their government wants to be engaged and is also committed to keeping USMCA in place, as is Mexico.
3: Stay tuned to FB.org for updates and listen again here for more from the Voice of Agriculture, Kansas Farm Bureau.
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6: Slight chance for storms this afternoon. Otherwise, cloudy skies with a few peaks of sun. Highs level off around 91. Slight chance for storms tonight. Lows around 72. Mainly clear skies. Mainly clear skies tomorrow. High temperatures reach up to 92. Ample sunshine and dry Saturday and Sunday. Mid-90s. Saturday, upper 90s by Sunday. I'm staff meteorologist Laura Lockwood.
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Coryell here. After the bars are closed, we're usually going back to our garage, having a couple more drinks.

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That's Jelly Roll Big 94.5 Country. 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Let's wrap up today so we can welcome the weekend, right? Woman Kane Brown, Big 94.5 Country.

0: Don't tell on me. Jason Aldean, Big 94.5 Country. We are absolutely going to tell on ourselves because we have a lot of free concert tickets and they don't do us any good just sitting around here. 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He's live next weekend, the 25th at Morton Amphitheater. And we have tons of other shows that you can win your way into.
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Ella Langley, I Can't Love You Anymore, with the Big 94.5 Country, with you on a Thursday and feeling fine. How could you not? With Cody Johnson coming up, Stella Lefty and more. I'm Britt Z. Thanks for joining me on this lovely July afternoon. Here's Billy Currington and Must Be Doing Something Right.

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0: Ah, Watermelon Moonshine, Lainey Wilson, the Big 94.5 Country. She makes it sound so nice and smooth and stuff like that. I bet you anything, if you did take a sip of that stuff, it'd be like, oh boy, yo. That's what I imagine it to be like. So, Lefty coming up. Boston from her, Horseback from Cody Johnson right now, 94.5 Country.
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0: Undeniably catchy. 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Fast up and comer with the Big 94.5 country. Well, Jason Aldean, of all people, said that he knew that song was a hit right as soon as he heard it. How did he know? Well, I mean, you kind of got those feelings, I'm sure, if you've been in the business long enough. But he said he heard his kids singing it. 7 and 8-year-olds singing Stella Lefty's Boston. He says that's when you know you have a hit. When the little ones are singing it. And it is true because, you know, if it makes it down to their level, it's got to be everywhere. If my son is singing something, he's 4, by the way. It's like, where did you hear that? His answer for everything? I don't know. So if you don't even know where you got it, but you just got it, that's how you know it's taken off. And it is everywhere. And that is certainly the case with Boston and Stella Lefty. We got some Kenny Chesney coming up with Carry On. Jelly Roll and Tucker Wetmore are Sooner Than That right here on the Big 94.5 Country.
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6: Here's your updated forecast from the Certified Transmission Weather Center.
7: Slight chance of thunderstorms this afternoon. Otherwise, cloudy skies with a few peaks of sun. High temperatures reach up to 91. Mainly clear skies tonight. Slight chance for storms. Lows level off around 72. Daytime highs approaching 92. Tomorrow, mainly sunny skies. Clear skies and dry Saturday and Sunday. Mid-90s Saturday, upper 90s by Sunday. I'm staff meteorologist Laura Lockwood.
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Alan Jackson requesting that you don't rock the jukebox on the big 94.5 country. Hey everybody, how you doing? We're feeling fine on this Thursday afternoon, and yeah, I'm including you too. We're all feeling good. All right, so let's get with the program.

Be By You from Luke Combs with the Big 94.5 Country. Hey, keep in mind, folks, Fiesta Topeka is here and it's running through Saturday. You can check it out over in the Oakland neighborhood and the carnival, the festival. It's going on tonight, I believe, running through 10 o'clock if you want to go ride some rides, eat some food, enjoy the culture. Fiesta Topeka's here. Exactly for that. Kenny Chesney coming up after Kane Brown with Lauren Elena. What ifs?

0: Carry On from Kenny Chesney with the Big 94.5 Country from his upcoming album, Silver Sands Marina. That's not coming out until September 25th, but at the end of this month, you have a special opportunity to get a one-of-a-kind copy of that album, as Kenny Chesney has announced plans to release it on an exclusive picture disc vinyl. Now, if you don't know what that is, it's a vinyl record, you know, that you spin and you play, but the picture is on the disc, hence the name Picture Disc. So it's pretty cool. You know, you can still listen to it right there, but Kenny's face is on it. You can put the needle on his face and hear what that sounds like, right? Sounds pretty cool. Talk Shop Live is where you can get this. The only place you can get it. It's exclusive. You can also get autographed copies of it on that picture disc, normal vinyl, and CD. That's coming up on July 30th on Talk Shop Live. Check it out. Kenny Chesney, if you want a special copy of the new album, that's the way you're going to do it. Josh Turner's coming up in just a bit. We'll also be hearing from Kevin Powers and Shaboozy with Move On. That song's fun on the Big 94.5 Country.
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Bradley J in the morning, along with the biggest songs from the biggest stars all day. 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

look so pretty when the makeup on. You should hear her talking to her mama on the phone. I love it when she raps to a

Dylan Scott and My Girl with the Big 94.5 Country. Yeah, the song will put him on the map. And I am Britt Z, and I am with you on this Thursday, and I am glad you're with me. Because, man, I got some country music to play for you, so get comfy and enjoy. Tucker Wetmore, Post Malone, and more with Riley Green right now. 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

Ashley Cook with the Big 94.5 Country. Well, tomorrow at 3 o'clock, we'll be announcing the next winning weekend, giving you an opportunity to win concert tickets on our website, 94country.com. We've given away tickets to Chris Stapleton and Thomas Rhett and Tim McGraw, and the list goes on and on. Who's it going to be tomorrow? We will find out. Be listening tomorrow at 3. I'll reveal it. I'll even do a drum roll and everything. Might hit a gong. We'll see. Here's Tucker Wetmore. And Who Told You That?

0: Post Malone and Pour Me a Drink with the Big 94.5 Country. Post Malone has been chosen to represent the United States on the biggest stage. That is the World Cup closing ceremony. Post Malone performing right before the festivities are set to take place coming up on Sunday. Post Malone will be playing at 12:30 on Sunday before Spain and Argentina get after it. In addition to Post Malone performing before the show, there's also going to be a halftime show. For the first time ever, the World Cup final is going to have the halftime show featuring Shakira, Madonna, BTS, Justin Bieber, and Coldplay. Quite the list. Kind of wish Post Malone was playing at halftime, but hey man, you know, more room for him beforehand, I suppose. You will be able to watch this on TV. Fox is where the World Cup will be airing coming up on Sunday. Lady A also on the way. It's Jelly Roll and Lainey Wilson not too far away on the Big 94.5 Country.
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4: Here's your updated forecast from the Certified Transmission Weather Center.
5: Slight chance of thunderstorms this afternoon. Otherwise, cloudy skies with a few peaks of sun. High temperatures reach up to 91. Mainly clear skies tonight. Slight chance for storms. Lows level off around 72. Daytime highs approaching 92. Tomorrow, mainly sunny skies. Clear skies and dry, Saturday and Sunday, mid-90s, Saturday, upper 90s, by Sunday. I'm staff meteorologist Laura Lockwood.
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Downtown from Lady A with the Big 94.5 Country with you on a Thursday and getting excited for the weekend. A lot of fun stuff on the way, including Lainey Wilson in just about 5 minutes. Phone keys, wallet from Miss Wilson coming up. Here's Jordan Davis in the meantime. It's time.

Son of a Sinner from Jelly Roll with the Big 94.5. Country Fiesta going on tonight. Check it out in the Oakland neighborhood for the music, for the food, for the dancing, for the carnival, all that good stuff. It's here. It's Fiesta running through Saturday this week. One of the treats of the summertime. Ella Langley's coming up. Here's Lainey Wilson. 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

0: What time zone am I on? What country am I in?
1: It doesn't matter. It's 5 o'clock somewhere.
0: It's always on 5 in Margaritaville, come to think of it.
1: Yeah, I heard that.
0: You've been there, haven't you?
1: Yes, sir.
0: I've seen your boat there.

Jason Texas with Ella Langley with the Big 94.5 Country. Well, we say it all the time, you know, she's huge. She's blowing up. She's having a moment. It's historic. Just how big of a moment is she actually having? Because when you start to put things in a historical context, you kind of realize, oh, wow, yeah, no, that is a really big song right now. Because it just spent its 13th week at number one on the Hot 100. That's like all the songs in America. So number one song in America for a 13th week. There's only two songs that have spent more time at number one, and that would be these two.

0: song that has spent more time at number one from a female artist and a solo hit was this. Yeah. So Ella Langley, coming up on Whitney Houston, I Will Always Love You levels of success. All she has to do is have Choosin' Texas be number one for one more week, and she will share the record with that song. And Mariah Carey, We Belong Together. Wouldn't have guessed that one, but good for Mariah. Bailey Zimmerman coming at you on the Big 94.5 Country.
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0: Luke Holmes, sleepless in a hotel room with Big 94.5 Country. Good afternoon. Happy Thursday. I am Britt Z. I appreciate you tuning in. Zach Top is coming up in about 5 minutes. Right now, Blake Shelton.
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Work for the Wind with Ella Langley with the Big 94.5 Country. Still to come, we got some Taylor Swift down the line. I knew it. I knew you. Plus, the always excellent Old Dominion. Right now, it is Zach Thompson, South of Sanity on 94.5 Country.

One man band from Old Dominion with the Big 94.5 Country. Well, Taylor Swift potentially receiving a huge honor, but she's got some stiff competition. We'll explain after I knew it. I knew you on the Big 94.5 Country.

0: I knew it. I knew you. With Taylor Swift on the Big 94.5 Country. Well, Taylor Swift is a nominee for the Nashville Songwriters Hall of Fame, Class of 2026. Now, here's the thing. Each year, they induct three people into that Nashville Songwriters Hall of Fame. Two of those people are straight-up songwriters, folks that you don't know their names, just the people that are behind the songs. And one category is songwriter slash artist. Now, those are the people that you know, but they only let one in each year. The list for that category this year is Taylor Swift, Miranda Lambert, Chris Stapleton, and Phil Vassar. Only one of those folks is getting in for the class of 2026 in the Nashville Songwriters Hall of Fame. Who do you pick? I mean, Taylor Swift is Taylor Swift. But at the same time, she did leave country music for a while. So if it comes to the Nashville Songwriters Hall of Fame, maybe not her. So it's got to be Chris Stapleton, right? Man, the dude has written so many songs. He's got so many hits. He's written so many songs for other people, right? But at the same time, don't discount Miranda Lambert. She's been doing this for over 20 years. She notably helped write Choosin' Texas, one of the most successful country music songs of all time. So maybe you put her in. And I feel bad for Phil Vassar because he has legitimately written a lot of good songs, like, you know, Just Another Day in Paradise, Bye Bye from Jody Messina, so on and so forth. But man, that dude does not have a shot in hell getting into the Nashville Songwriters Hall of Fame. They will announce the official inductees for the class of 2026 in the coming weeks. And we'll see. Did Taylor get in? Did Chris get in? Miranda? Phil? I don't know. We'll see. Luke Holmes coming up in a bit. Josh Ross in minutes. 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
6: Slight chance of thunderstorms this afternoon. Otherwise, cloudy skies with a few peaks of sun. High temperatures reach up to 91. Mainly clear skies tonight. Slight chance for storms. Lows level off around 72. Daytime highs approaching 92. Tomorrow, mainly sunny skies. Clear skies and dry Saturday and Sunday. Mid-90s Saturday, upper 90s by Sunday. I'm Staff Meteorologist Laura Lockwood.
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Write this down, George Strait, for y'all, the king on the big 94.5 country. Coming at you, we got some Jelly Roll, we got some Morgan Wallen, Kenny Chesney, the good stuff, the big stuff. It plays right here, starting with Luke Combs and Where the Wild Things Are. My big

Don't we, with Morgan Wallen on the Big 94.5 Country. Options for you tonight include Fiesta Topeka and the Carnival, which is running from around 6 p.m. to 11 p.m. tonight. Keep in mind the food, the music, the dancing, the culture, all that good stuff is here in the Oakland neighborhood for Fiesta Topeka. You can also go down to Evergy Plaza. Eats and Beats has another installment tonight, which is free live music from 6 to 9 p.m. It's Howard Mann and Friends tonight, alongside Justin Fowler. And a whole lot of food trucks, including the Burger Bus and Company. That's at Evergy Plaza tonight. Have fun. Here's Riley Green.

0: I pray that these men understand that freedom can live inside of these walls, and they can start now and carry that same freedom to the outside of these walls, Father God. But freedom can start right here today for some of these men, Father God.
1: Preview of the music video for Hands Up, which did actually get unveiled as of yesterday in a very cool twist and a very on-brand move. Jelly Roll filmed the music video at San Quentin Prison. That is California's oldest prison. And it makes sense. Jelly Roll's whole thing is about redemption. You know, he used to be in prison. He's gotten through to the other side. So he wants to reach these folks who are struggling in a tough moment and let them know, hey man, I did it. You can do it too. And even further, going back to country music history, San Quentin, the place where Johnny Cash also performed back in 1958. One of those prisoners happened to be Merle Haggard, who would go on to do all the things that Merle Haggard did. So Jelly Roll coming back to San Quentin, performing for the prisoners. He's been known to perform at prisons frequently in the past couple of years. The music video came out yesterday. It is exclusively available on Spotify for the first 48 hours. Those 48 hours should expire, I believe, tonight. So starting tomorrow, you will be able to watch that Hands Up music video from Jelly Roll on YouTube and all the places you'd like to watch music videos. Kenny Chesney coming up in just a few. We'll get to Corey Kent as well with Empty Words on the Big 94.5 Country.
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It's Just the Way from Parmalee with the Big 94.5 Country. Hey, how you doing? I am Britt Z. Got you for another hour. Hardy, Ella Langley in the near future. Morgan Wallen, Kane Brown down the line. Here's Jason Aldean. And don't tell on me.

Cowboy Casanova from Carrie Underwood with the Big 94.5 Country. Be listening tomorrow at 3 o'clock for the big reveal, and that is for the next winning weekend and the next concert that you're going to get tickets to go see at 94country.com. We'll make the big announcement for our next winning weekend tomorrow, 3 o'clock. So be listening. I'll really whoop it up for you. Here's Ella Langley.

0: Burn It Down with Parker McCollum with the Big 94.5 Country. Had fun at the zoo yesterday for the brand new opening of the Tiger Trail and Den Academy, the new home of your Sumatran tiger, as well as unveiling the new King Vulture. Very cool new space over at the Topeka Zoo. The next big deal at your Topeka Zoo is Steins and Vines. That's coming up on Saturday, July 25th. You can get your tickets over at 94country.com. It's a massive day of live music, animal encounters, keeper chats, and cold drinks. Great food as well. Here's Hardy with MacArthur.
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0: It's MacArthur from Hardy on the Big 94.5 Country. Eric Church, Morgan Wallen, and Tim McGraw also helping out on that song. Well, Tim McGraw had a very wild past year. Now, last year, he was set to star in an upcoming Netflix drama all about bull riding. He was going to be like this established champion bull rider that's getting challenged by this young buck, up-and-comer sort of guy. Well, he had to drop out of the project because he had to have back surgery, and then he had to have knee surgery, and he just had to spend a whole lot of time just laying around and trying to recover from his broken body. Well, when one door closes, another one opens. Yes, he will not be starring in that Netflix series, but he did pick up a new starring role on a Hulu series that's going to be called Southern Bastards. And Tim McGraw playing a villain in this one. He must have felt some kind of way in his time off. You know, he's like, you know what? I need to play some tougher roles. I want to get back out there. He's going to be playing Coach Boss, the legendary high school football coach and ruthless crime lord of Craw County. Ooh, gotta love it. He's going to be starring in that alongside Kevin Bacon. Early production is the status right now for this show, which should be airing in 2027. Travis Tritt still to come. We got some Lainey Wilson and Luke Combs straight ahead on the Big 94.5 Country.
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5: Slight chance for storms tonight, otherwise mainly clear skies. Lows level off around 72. 92 tomorrow, mainly sunny. Tomorrow night, lows around 75. Sunny skies and dry, Saturday and Sunday, mid-90s, Saturday, upper 90s, by Sunday. Looking at the long range, 102 Monday, 99 Tuesday, and 89 on Wednesday. I'm staff meteorologist Laura Lockwood.
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NASCAR from Luke Holmes with Big 94.5 Country. Hanging out with you on a Thursday evening, I am Britt Z. And I appreciate the heck out of you. We'll get to Ella Langley here in a little bit. Travis Tritt as well, taking you back after Kane Brown's Woman on the Big 94.5 Country.

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With the Big 94.5 Country giving you plenty of opportunities to be just like her. She has a perfume called Be Her. You can get it at Ulta Beauty if you can find it. She also has her own line of looks over at American Eagle. You can check those out at AE.com. Ella Langley recently coming on TikTok to show you how she gets those looks, those outfits that she's got. Yeah, all the items that you need to put together to do it. There's like online exclusives and stuff like that. 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AE.com. If you want to see her collection for the summertime. Here's Morgan Wallen and Love Somebody.

0: Love Somebody from Morgan Wallen with the Big 94.5 Country. That's going to do it for me, folks. I am out of here. I'm Britt Z. Enjoy yourself on this Thursday night. 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